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1: 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So you screwed up, but you're gonna

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I refuse to lose another friend to drugs. Just come home.

0: 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Die besten Rocksongs aus dem Jahrzehnt von iPod und Digicams.
1: I don't like my mind right now. Stacking up problems that are so unnecessary.

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1: Hearted, 'cause this is the end of the rainbow, where no one can be too sad.